after being reported missing for several hours overnight. But the boy has a lot of explaining to do after police say he stole his grandmother's car and took his buddies on a joyride through Oceanside.

safe at home after being reported missing for several hours overnight. But the boy has a lot of explaining to do after police say he stole his grandmother's car and took his buddies on a joyride through the

I never take anything for granted. Only a fool maybe takes things for granted. Just because it's here today, it can be gone tomorrow. And that's one thing that you'll never in your life ever have to worry about me. If I'll ever change towards you, because baby, I love you. Girl, I love you. Just the way you are.